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When you turn and walk away,

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A world of never-ending happiness. You can always see the sun. Day.

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We've lost dancing.

coffee in the morning. She brings me inner peace. I take her out to fancy restaurants. She takes the sadness out of me.

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